Permigrant 618 response 6 Bravo Block 6 1801 Kilo for a fire investigation 45454 Fellow Street. Permigrant 618 response 6 Bravo Block 6 1801 Kilo for a fire investigation 45454 Fellow Street. Wires down 2005.

Airman again, Jordan 618, responding 6 Bravo Lock 6801 Kilo investigation. Why? Call from the site. Why are you calling from this address?

0: Ralph Megan 618 on scene. Good location. We do have Fellows Street blocked with the wire right now. You can have the sheriff's office respond as well.
1: 618 Lone Track. Just be advised, sheriff's office en route to a call off a Red Rose just down the street from Fellow Street for another call.
0: Copy that. Make sure that they know about the pothole on Red Rose. They're going to put them out if they hit it hard, hit it fast.
1: Paramedic engine 618, that's what they're about to check. Caller told them that there was work in the area.

0: Loud for medic engine 618.
1: Paramedic engine 618.
0: Okay, looks like the pole is VEPCO. Pole number 2009.
1: Bomb drag 2014.
0: Also possibly RK31 as well.
1: Bomb drag 2014.

0: in 618. It does look like the wires, however, are either cable or possibly telephone.
1: Fourteen,

0: Paramedic engine 618 from Long.
1: Go ahead.
0: Just letting you know, we're giving them a call, and they advised that's who the pool area was. Also, the sheriff's office was giving me that call.
1: Okay, where direct?
0: 2019.
1: Now, for Medicaid 618, be advised that the hole is actually it. Looks like a utility trench that had been dug in a road, and it's probably about.
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0: Ladder from Van Zandt, 622. 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
0: 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We can take the call from the medic on the medical.
1: Switch over to 6 Bravo. Will add you to the call for me. Medic entrance 618 from Loudon.
0: Go ahead.
1: Menu was notified, no ETA. Just checking, do you still need the sheriff's office to your location?
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2: We're okay. Met up with a caller. 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He said the smoke has dissipated. We're just double checking everything.
1: Loudon Track 2021.

0: 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You're going to be closer to, than Avian 622. 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
1: We're actually probably going to need Verizon out here. That's at Dominion. That's West Ham.
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1: An 11-year-old female, 2049. 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

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This is with the hazmat. Hazmat 619 response, 6 Bravo Box 6064. This is with the hazmat, 20275 Milstead Drive, Cross Street, Snow Point Place. Engine 606, requesting hazmat 2050.

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Ten-month-old female, 2057.

Medic 619, engine 619, responding 6 Bravo, box 619, 10, choking, 41989, White Mill Terrace, cross street, Alexander Creek Terrace, 10 month old female.

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Engine 606 response 6 Bravo Box 60610 for fire alarm 433-53 Winter Sun. Correction, Winter Run Court. Cross Street, Cherrystone, please. Engine home, alarm going off, 2103.

6 responding to Bravo Box 6 0 6 10, fire alarm 43353, Winter Sun Court, Cross Street, Cherrystone, please. Visible alarm activation approximately 10 to 15 minutes. House is vacant, 2104.

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In the area of South King Street, Greenway Drive, Southwest. Engine 620 Medic, 613 Delta Response, Bravo Off 6. Roger. Call 11.

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Vehicle fire in the area, South King Street, Greenway Drive, Southwest. A vehicle accident. Please. Vehicle was parking when we drove by, 2133.

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0: Company 20 and 13 units on the scene. It's going to be just north of Greenway Drive on King Street in the southbound lane. Here's we got just one vehicle. We'll be out investigating, check for injuries. 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
0: 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We're going to remain on this week for LPD.
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0: 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Party caller reported an odor of gas inside. Possible that the stove was left on. Coming from the front door. 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
1: 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Go ahead, Engine 6. We'll go and take our water at the 300-foot mark at 43244. Clear to night, Sheriff.

Italian 604 from truck 606. We're taking a 100-foot mark. Again, in middle of the road, three-story townhouse appears to be evacuated. We'll be walking up.

0: Battalion 604 from truck 606. 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
1: Yeah, copy.

0: County Sixer, 4-6-6. 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Very faint odor at the front door. 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
1: Go ahead,
0: Pat. 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
1: That'd be awesome.
0: Wow, for the advanced engine 623, go ahead and show me with the clear night terrace, man.
1: Command from truck 606, I say.
0: Truck 6065.
1: Check the meter on side Charlie. Seems to be functioning appropriately. No increase on the CGI, and no bubbles at any of the unions.
0: Command track meter appears to be in proper working order. 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
1: Good.
0: Other scene, see if you can make access to the Bravo 1 and Delta 1.

0: Truck 606,
1: go ahead.
0: Set all three floors, no chasing meters, no anchors on TGI. Smoke knobs were already off when we arrived, also rear slider was open. We're going to do a little bit of natural ventilation. I believe it was isolated to this unit.
1: Okay. I copy, you're going to do natural ventilation. Once you do that, go ahead and close up, see if we can recreate it. Engine 606 is working on the Bravo 1 and Delta 1.
0: Truck
1: 606
0: is correct.
1: Truck 606, just to confirm, you do not have any odor right now, correct?
0: Yeah, from truck 606, had what might have been a faint odor as soon as we made entry into the home. However, meter's been zeros in 20.9, all three floors, no increase in the CGI.
1: Okay. Command from truck 6X-ray. Truck 6X-ray, go ahead.
2: Bravo 1 exposure appears to be unoccupied. 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
1: Okay, just get readings near the door if you can.

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1: Bravo 1 is clear, no reading at the door.
0: Copy, Bravo 1 is clear, normal reading, super front door.
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1: Brought the homeowner back in. 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We don't have anything with the meters. I'm good with holding this truck. Just finish up some ventilation and help the homeowner with the smoke detector.
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2: Occupant left his stove knob on. It was turned into off position prior to the fire department's arrival. 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

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Harper Terrace, 1100 Greensville Road.

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The next 6 Bravo, ends in 622, respond 6 Bravo, box 6205 for heart problems. 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

Medic 23 responding, 6 Bravo, Box 60933 for choking, 4325, Cross Street, Broad Run, Metal Circle, 8-year-old male, had choked on his own while sleeping, really crying now, door's gonna be unlocked, 2245.

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1: Engine 623, go ahead.
0: Getting the alarm. It's in Building J, is in Juliet, on the second floor. It's an electrical room. Building J is the one at the end where all the trains back up to on the river. Transportation building.
1: Okay. Do you have anybody on site to meet us?
0: Collins is en route. Don't have an ETA. All my cameras at the moment are not showing anything.
1: Okay, thank you.

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1: Director, Vincent, 623 Tower 619, two story commercial structure, nothing evident, 2355.

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Engine 619, Advanced Engine 627, Battalion Chief 603 responding. 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Your son is house sitting at this address, smells gas in the home, possibly coming from the kitchen stove. I know we'll be able to get into contact with the homeowners. Break, Battalion Chief 603, your assignment's complete, 2346,

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3: Hey, Captain, you're the 100 foot mark 27, and others would be at 327. You copy?
0: We copy.

0: 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Can you see if you can get the rock on the radio?
1: 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Rock, bye.
0: Rock, the 800, from engine 623. We're at Route 240 on the second floor of Building J. Our keys do not work. Personnel on site do not have access inside the room.
2: Copy that. Is there any evidence of prior smoke heat, anything like that?
0: No.
2: Just use your best judgment. If you need it, the fire alarm patrol panel is in the middle of the hallway. Room number, or panel number 247.
0: Okay.

But probably 6049 and 619. We're going to change one flight. Engine 619 is going to have our own water in front of the address I gave before due to a setback. We're going to be walking down to the house now, and I'll give you a few thumbs up.

0: 603. Alright, 619, on the scene. Two stories, single family. That was happening. They were in the process of using their oven. Figured it smelled slightly like gas. Oh, I'm getting ready to get back to you in a second.
1: A copy, two-story house, you're out investigating. Lancashire Battalion 603 on the scene.
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0: Command from the X-19. 360 is complete. Two in the front, two in the rear. 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Gas meters on 5 Bravo. 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We're making entry on site, Charlie, for investigation.
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0: 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Routing center.
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0: Check all levels of the hull. 0% LEL. 20.9% oxygen. We did have about 5 partial million CO. Floor number 2. Slight odor upon entering the home. Exit just may be a malfunctioning oven. Yeah, I can hold this with the engine 619. 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I'll be able to ventilate it.
1: Okay. Loud from command. 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Engine 619 is going to handle the call. I believe it was a malfunctioning stove. 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

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Crawford, Melrose Farm Lane, 72-year-old male, 0125.

Medic 603, response 6 Bravo Box 603, 16 Kilo, Illness 35759, Melville Road, Cross Street, Melrose Farm Lane. Male, abdominal cramping, vomiting, 0128.

620 response to Bravo Box 61503 for a fire alarm. 1013 Hacken Street, Southeast. And then 620 response to Bravo Box 61303 for a fire alarm. 1013 Hacken Street, Southeast. Cross Street, Coburton Drive, Southeast. Possible smoke alarms going off, 0141.

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Call from the site audible smoke alarms unknown source no visible hazards 0143.

Medic 625 Charlie, respond 6 Bravo, Vox 618, and doing for abdominal pain or mount. Paris. Charlie, respond 6 Bravo, Vox 618, and doing for abdominal pain. 46274 Mount Melissa Terrace, unit number 402, Astrid Mount Bella Terrace. 31-year-old male, 0242.

Medic 625 Charlie responding 6 Bravo Box 6819 Abdominal Pain 46274 Mount Mildred Terrace, apartment 402, Country Mount Catalog Terrace, 31-year-old male, kidney stone pain, 0243.

engine 620 response 6 Bravo, box 620 00 for injury sustained in an assault. Advanced ambulance 613 Echo, engine 620 response 6 Bravo, box 620 00 for injury sustained in an assault. Police 6565 Plaza Street Northeast, Cross Street, Rosemary Road Northeast, 48-year-old male, 0215.

0: Medics at Kurt came response to Bravo, box 620-00 for injuries, sustained an insult. Please report police. Medics 613 response, 6 Bravo, box 620-00 for injuries, sustained an assault. Please report police. 65 Plaza Street Northeast, Cross Street Edwards Ferry Road Northeast. 48-year-old male, 052.
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0: 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You got ETA on LPD?
1: That's negative. I'm trying to give them a call. I see that they have two units en route.
0: All right, well, what's the patient now? He's in a pickup truck, bluish gray in color, in the parking lot.
1: I'm sorry, 264.

Ambulance 675, Bravo response, 6 Bravo Box 62410 for fall of injury, 44466 Potter Terrace. Ambulance 6 Bravo Box 6, fall of injury, 44466 Potter Terrace, Cross Street, Tyrone Terrace. 28-year-old female, 2316.

Ambulance 635 Bravo responding to Bravo, Box 62410 for a follow-up injury, 44466 Potter Terrace, Ross Street, Tyrone Terrace, and Pillow Lock Terrace, 28-year-old female, her son down 5. No one on the ground has left back pain, 0319.

35 Charlie, respond 6 Bravo, Box 62416 for an illness. Happy Ponds, Leesburg Landing Building. Medic 35 Charlie, respond 6 Bravo, Box 62416 for an illness. Ashby Ponds, Leesburg Landing Building, 44921 Audubon Square, unit number 209. 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Mail 0322.

165, Charlie responding. It's Bravo, Box 62416 for Hemorrhage, Ashby, Collins, Leesburg Landing Building, 44921 Audubon Square, Unit Number 209, Cross Street, Maple Branch Terrace. 84-year-old male, blood going into the catheter and it's clogging. 0325.

Medic 606 Bravo, paramedic engine 624, respond 6 Bravo, box 624-16 for an unconscious person, Ashley. Medic 606 Bravo, paramedic engine 624, respond 6 Bravo, box 624-16 for an unconscious person, Ashby Pond, Hamilton Way Building, 44815, Autobus Square, unit number 331, Branch Terrace. 79-year-old male, 0330.

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He's also starting to wake up now and opening his eyes, 0333.

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Medic 622 response, 6 Bravo Box, 6-22-05 for abdominal pain, Lansdowne Woods, Riverbend. One 9 3 8 5 Cypress Ridge Terrace, Unit Number 503.

0: 692 responding to Bravo Box 625 drop down the pain. Lansdowne Woods, Riverbend, 19385 Cypress Ridge Terrace, unit number 503. 79-year-old female experiencing abdominal pain on and off and walk away, 0343.
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Medic 619, engine 619 response, 6 Bravo Box 619-22 for fall of injury, Poland Hill Senior Apartments, 43420 Inez Pond Drive, unit number 307, Cross Street Ricks Terrace. 77-year-old female, 0410.

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Female fell, feeling dizzy, unknown injuries.

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623 Minutes with 093 EMS at 01 Wisconsin, 6 Bravo, Box 62320, cardiac arrest near the intersection of Lennon County Parkway and West Wind Drive. Medic 623, Medic 609, Charlie, Advanced Engine 623, EMS at 01, respond 6 Bravo, Box 62320, cardiac arrest in the area of Lennon County Parkway and West Wind Drive. Charlie, 65-year-old male, just

23 minutes, 6 or 9, Charlie Manson, 6 o'clock, 6:23, 20 minute for us, Pine County Parkway, west from Drive. By the reporting, approximately 65-year-old male, not conscious, not breathing. SUV, 0752.

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6165 about 6123 Kilo Illness, 40220 Haywood Lane, Crossroad, Carter Ranch Road. 66 year old female. 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
2: 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Anything specific you need?
1: That's negative. They just went off the train.
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Linux 1035 Bravo response 12 at 618 for Bell McCain 46355 Leesburg Pike 304. The Bravo response is 12 at 618 for Bell McCain 46555 Leesburg Pike 304. 82 year old. Female. 0850.

3685 Bravo responding, 6716-1819 for abdominal pain. 46555 leave for Pike Unit 304. 22-year-old female, complaining of stomach pain and vomiting. 0851.

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96504, 4316, 4316, 4316, 4316, 4316, 4316, 4316, 4316, 4316, 4316, 4316, 4316, 4316, 4316, 4316, 4316, 4316, 4316, 4316, 4316, 4316, 4316, 4316, 4316, 4316, 4316, 4316, 4316, 4316, 4316, 4316, 4316, 4316, 4316, 4316, 4316, 4316, 4316, 4316, 4316, 4316, 4316, 4316, 4316, 4316, 4316, 4316, 4316, 4316, 4316, 4316, 4316, 4316, 4316, 4316, 4316, 4316, 4316, 4316, 4316, 4316, 4316, 4316, 4316, 4316, 4316, 4316, 4316, 4316, 4316, 4316, 4316, 4316, 4316, 4316, 4316, 4316, 4316, 4316, 4316, 4316, 4316, 4316, 4316, 4316, 4316, 4316, 4316, 4316, 4316, 4316, 4316, 4316, 4316

336 Bravo responding 6 Bravo Box 2-6-12 for a fall. 43170 Glen Elder Terrace, Cross Street, Marshfield Drive, Ivy Mount Terrace. All fell yesterday. Injury to the knee. Patient now in the bathroom unable to get off the toilet. 0901.

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609 Travelers, not as far by 609-21 for an illness. 282 Livingston Terrace. Medic 09 Charlie, response to Scott Bar 6921. Burn this. 2882 Livingston Terrace. Crush it, Corvette Terrace. 3-month-old female. 0919.

9-9 Charlie responding, thanks for call box 6921 for an illness. 2280 Livingston Terrace, Crush Street, Cortez Terrace, Estero Terrace. 3-month-old female. Umbilical cornea is a different color. No bleeding present. 0921.

604 is on 65, I can search over 10 kilo for an outside fire. Yellow Schoolhouse Road. Kelly Farm Lane. 1604 is on 65, I can search over 14 kilo for an outside fire. Yellow Schoolhouse Road. Kelly Farm Lane. 0929.

Engine 604, response to Squawk Box 604, 14-0, for an outside fire. Yellow House Road, Tilly Farm Lane. For an outside fire. Yellow House Road, Tilly Farm Lane. 0926.

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0: Communication 607 and 607 responding. 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Engine 604 responding. 6 over box 604 14 kilo from outside fire. Daily Schoolhouse Road, Chubby Farm Lane. Call reporting controlled burn at one of the houses of the burn. 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Engine 604 from Loudoun.
3: Good.
0: Just confirming is brush 604 and Loudoun.
3: Yeah, right there with us. They tried to mark up. I'm not sure if they're ever around or not.
0: No, I'm sure. 0931.

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35 Bravo, engine 622 response, bottle box 622-12, for chest pain, Walton Wood, Ashburn. Medic 635 Bravo, engine 622, response 6 Bravo Box 622-12 for chest pain, Walton Wood, Ashburn, 44141, Russell Branch Parkway, Unit 213, Ashburn Marketplace Plaza, 81-year-old female, 0950.

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1: 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Five Bravo engine 622 responding to several box 6212 for chest pain. Walmart Ashburn Senior Living 44141 North Service Parkway. Via 213 Cross Street Ashburn Parker Place Plaza Ashburn Village Boulevard. 81-year-old female. Coming chest pressure.

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7 Sandy Lynn 635 Charlie Engine 624 responding 6 Bravo Proxy 62410 illness. 4 Seasons at Ashburn Village 44475 Chamberlain Terrace. Unit 147. 72-year-old male complaining of weakness to the lower legs. Is also having numbness. 10-10.

19, 620 Roski, 620, 6 Bravo Box, 620 19, 5 rotation, 09, around the plate, southeast. 620 Roski, 620, 6 Bravo Box, 620 19, 5 rotation, 909, around the plate, southeast, cross-reference, plate, southeast. 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

Engine 6 20 responding, 6 Bravo, Box 6 2019 investigation. 909 Ronda, please southeast. Bush is dead, please southeast. Off of the site. Advise they heard a pop from their power strip. There was some smoke coming from it.

Medic 615, Charlie Medic 4, the MS 601, engine 618, 6 Bravo Mach 18, 16, cardiac arrest, 225, North County Detroit. Medic 615, Charlie, Medic 439, Ambulance 625, Charlie, EMS 601, Medic 16, 6 Bravo Mach 618, 16 cardiac arrest, 325, North County Detroit, Carl Street, Simeon Lane. 104-year-old female, 1033.

0: 10:34.
1: Medic 615, Charlie, Medic 439, Ambulance 625, Charlie, EMS 601, Engine 618 responding. 6 Bravo, Box 618-16. Possible DOA, 225 North Cottage Road, crossing of Simeon Lane. 104-year-old female, believed to have passed away. Caller did advise that there was a DNR in place. Advised patients cold and stiff. 10:34.

0: 20s on the scene. I got a story to help him. He's not like an Alpha Bravo Delta. Hope I'm saving one more guy. Thank you. We'll have a plug in front of us if we need it.
1: Engine 6211 is acting on scene. Two stories in the family. Nothing evidence. It's Alpha Bravo Delta. We'll be investigating. 36.

0: plan for me at this point. So what's a home owner? They had a large power strip in my home office underneath the tank. They had unplugged the power strip as soon as it started to spark. There's no hazard. Power strip's going to be removed from the home. Homeowner's going to be contacting an electrician to take a look at the outlet. Engine 620 is going to be ready.
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Advantage 6300, she 601, response 6611, for an inside gas leak at 43135, Brooklyn Center Plaza, unit 123. Call reporting an odor of gas in the building. Advise to evacuate. 1050.

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0: I'm on the scene. Single story strip shopping center. Middle of the row. At normal conditions on side out, it looks like the urgent care is being evacuated. Looks like the other businesses are not. Engine 623 can stage its initial positioning at 43155 Brawley Center Plaza. There's going to be a plug on the corner right in front of 43145 Suite 103 All American Steakhouse. Another additional incoming unit at the stage on the entrance to Brawley Center Plaza off Brawley Boulevard.
1: Directed the engine to 623 to stage at 43155 Brawley Center Plaza. All other continuing units stage at the entrance of Brawley Center Plaza. 1052.
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0: 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The doorway. We've made our way in. Working our way around the rooms now.
1: All right, sounds good. 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
0: Okay. Have one crew check the restaurant to the left of Inova.

0: 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Washington Gas have notified with no ETA.
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1: Engine 23 said the three rooftop units got the place. 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
1: Command from the 623. Triple zeros, 20.8 on the oxygen. Hey, I know, but none of the rooms, no smell. We're checking the back hallway now. Zero reading so far.
2: 92602 responding 6 Hotel, Sac 21 for a vehicle fire. Secretary Road, Northeast at Leesburg Bypass. Passerby reporting a white utility type truck with smoke coming from the hood. Center gate.
0: He got, and he has had open gas lines today, so it's probably getting sucked in from the rooftop. You got any other room or captain in there? Okay. You can come down and start checking the Delta exposures, the Perry restaurant and the A9 Sheriffville.

0: Battalion 602 from 613, we're on scene. Minor smoke from the hood. Hood is up. No flames.
1: Okay, I got it, buddy. 613. And confirm 606. Got a key holder for the Hill 6. We're going to find Willie Kelly.
2: Engine 415, Tower 619, 65 about 619, 19, 95, 4200, Flatman Lane. 19, 65 about 619. 442-0011 Lane, South Street, Pleasant Valley Road. Chemical spill 1101.

0: 623,
1: officer. You checked the common hallway along the Charlie side, and we've checked three different businesses. No odor, and normal readings on the AMD. The HVAC contractor advises they're still going to be for the rest of the day, and that's likely where the odor came from. We're going to reduce it to holding engine 623, truck 606, place everything else in service. 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
2: TAC 21, Edward Sawyer Road Northeast, Leesburg Bypass, all units can return to service per Battalion 2. 6 Hotel TAC 21 is released, switch your traffic over to 6006 Bravo. 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Command's in terminated channel release, the traffic is back to 6 Alpha, 6 Bravo is ready, 1102.

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1: Advanced ambulance 635 Charlie, engine 624 respond. Building 21145 Cardinal Pond Terrace, unit 109. Crossing of Maple Branch Terrace. 38-year-old female.
2: 606 Bravo, in front of about 60613 bonus. 43782 to Burnham Square. 76-year-old female, 103.
1: 00 Lavin Lane, crossing of Pleasant Valley Road. 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Caller is reporting a chemical spill of 100% alcohol. Advised that it spilled into a drain. We're disconnected, unable to make contact upon call back. 704.
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3: 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We'll be responding with the hazmat and the hazmat support momentarily.
1: Okay, Lavin's direct 11-0.

Medic 606 Bravo responding 6 Bravo, Box 60613, illness 43782 Laburnum Square. 76-year-old female. Has fluctuating O2 levels. Complaining of back pain. 1105.

0: 415 drivers on the officer. Go ahead, 44. There's a hydrant up here on the right. Let me have the F-250. Officer, sir.
1: Direct.

0: Tasman 615
1: with 415. They said they spilled an unknown amount of hand sanitizer solution. They stopped before it went to the drain. 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It looks like it did not make the waterway. 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
0: Yes,
2: ma'am. 619 is correct. Command 7, Lufthansa 3, engine 6-0, 6-11, Husky 635, minute 623, CQ 60, 1, pound 6. 08, cancel. 21796, Kelsey 4.
3: Caller reporting feeling dizzy and delirious in the home. Does not report an odor of gas.
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0: 6, go ahead. We're on Ashburn Road. We take several of this place.
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0: Tower 611 is correct.

0: from Hazmat 619. So Hazmat 619 supports the whole scene. He also sent it to the internet.
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0: Okay.

0: 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Madden 2860-1 on the air.
1: Madden 2601 from Advanced Engine 623 on the scene. Three story. They just 100 foot north. We have our own water. 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

0: Southern from Vancouver, 23. 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
1: Oh, 18.

0: 3. At the door, 0020.8 on the oxygen. I'm on my way in now.
1: I came to the gate that opens, and I can't get the gate open, so I'm just driving back around.
0: You went wrong corner, the main gate's open.
1: Yeah, the mapping program is not really agreeing with me, but I'll figure it out.
0: Okay, 2601, Phantom 623. All three floors are clear on 2 meters. No smells on the captain. The refrigerator is only leaking water, no refrigerant. Possible withholding of advance. 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
1: Wow, fantastic. 601. Good. 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And,
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1: Go ahead.
0: Got another dumpster with the product in it. Just leaked out onto the ground to the west of the other ones. We've got stage our way around if they're going to need to add some more.

203, Medicaid 303 respond, 6 verbal box 203, 22 kilo for a vehicle accident. 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

Truck in a ditch. There's the single vehicle accident in the ditch. Unknown injuries. 1139.

0: 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Off side of the road is a ditch. We'll be up.
1: 11 11 43. 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
1: Four dumpsters that had product dumped in them that were leaking. The leaks are going to be contained with stage dry that the company's putting down. Other than that, there's no other hazards right now. 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
0: 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Following SRA 6 Hotel, Pack 21 is clear. 747.

0: 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Tree branch in the road, blocking one lane, requesting whiskey
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Tweety Fairfax for a fire alarm at 871 Grace Street. Zero deployed on Grace Street. General fire alarm, 1154. Did not take aspirin, 1155.

611, advance on 611, responding 4 Bravo, let me tell you to Fairfax County for a fire alarm, 871 Gray Street, 1156.

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0: Note's been added to the cat. 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

Medic 615 responding to the clock, 6204. This is LPD with a checkout. Supervised court northeast. 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

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Idle Park. 26 Bravo Box 6011 Rescue. 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Number 8, Idle Drive Northwest, crossing Lexington Street. Building lockout 1227.

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And it's 622 EMS 601 responses to robot 62212. Conscious person's inactive breathing at Walton Ashburn Senior Living. 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

Medic 622 EMS Sir 1, responding to Firehawk 622-12 for an unconscious person with ineffective breathing, Walton Lloyd Ashburn, 44145 Russell Branch Parkway, Unit 018, Project Ashburn Parkway Place Plaza. 8-year-old female fell, hit her head, hip pain. Caller then stated she went unconscious. Maybe she's not breathing. CPR instructions are trying to be given. Caller kept disconnecting. 1237.

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We've had Charlie respond 6 hour about 6:24:14 for a fall 45800 Amsterdam Terrace. 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

Evasion, L 665 Charlie, responding to Starbucks, System 414, 44, 458, 00, Amsterdam, Paris, Unit 307, Crockett, Clubside Square, Windmill Park Square, 80-year-old female, so, unable to get off the floor, 1249.

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0: 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How does?
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0: I'm released from the training center, returning to fire station 8. 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

Medic 627, Tower 619, 6 Robobot 1910, engine will fall. T4691, come off Tower Square, Cross Street, Tower Peak Square, Fremont Preserve Square. 82-year-old female. 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

0: 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We got a two story group home. Something evident on site, Alpha, Robert Delta. Somebody's being evacuated.
1: 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Nothing evident. Somebody's being evacuated. 14-03.

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Advanced ambulance 635 Charlie, engine 624, response 6 Bravo, box 62427. Seizure 446 Road. Advanced ambulance 624, response 6 Bravo, box 62427. Seizures 44631 Waxpool Road, crash at Atlantic County Parkway. 50-year-old male, gene 39.

Yes, and then 655 Charlie, engine 624, respond, 6 over box, 624 27, seizures. Cloud HQ, Data Center, 446, 31 West School Road, Cross Street, 11 County Parkway. 50-year-old male. Postal possible stroke or seizure. 1440.

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Just my last 3 10-kilo fall. 36025. 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

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Pressure you towards your visa lane. Now, down on the stairs.

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Engine, this is 4, trucks of 11, medics of 15, Charlie, safety 603-2601, responsive Delta Pack 11, turning inside gas leak, 21812, Regent's Park Circle. Engine 611 Bravo and 624, truck 611, medic 16 Charlie, 603, retine 2601, responsive Delta Tac Lemon, burn inside gas leak, 21812, Regent's Park Circle, Carter Victoria Station Drive. 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

10-6-7 Bravo with IG601, responding for inside gas leak at 21812 Regent's Park Circle. Call from the site, odor of gas from this morning. Odor can be smelled on the main level and outside in the back of the home. Leaves is coming from the stove. Roommate is refusing to leave home. 1646.

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0: Tonight, Keith, 601, 1567 Bravo. Approximately 100 feet in the scene. Station next to a hydrant, basic 21820. Got a two-story single family dwelling, normal conditions. Got an occupant outside. I'm going to watch if necessary. If you don't miss, can I get back?
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0: Two in the front, three in the rear. Just reading to the front door, 3-0 and 29 as far as 02. Making my way inside, establish command and transfer command to you.
1: Alright, I'll copy.

Well, I'm from Battalion 631. I'm going to see. I'll go ahead and establish command for my vehicle. And Regent Spark Circle. We just have truck 611 is up to engine, 611 is position, everybody else holds their staging positions.

0: Engine 611.
1: Go ahead, Command. Negative on the other. Readings remain consistent on number 14 in the basement. Counterweight on number 24.
0: Okay.

0: Command from 3611. 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
1: Yeah, go ahead. Just double check out Battlewind.

0: It's 6'11", bro. Who's going to be Matt Bussing? So, sure, not an AMD, no elevation in the... Turn off the gas to the stove, ventilate, and check. We're going to hold engine 611, bro, or 611, or 11. 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
1: None's working on functioning, so... I had to turn off the gas and ventilate. Holding with truck 611, engine 611, bravo. Command has been terminated to release switch operation back to 6 Alpha, 6 Bravo is ready. 6 59.

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0: Copy. 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
1: Never said much.

This is Trip 611. Just wanted to make a notification. Company 11 units were dispatched for an inside gas leak at 21812 Regents Park Circle. For an inside gas.

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Camel 607, 5 Bravo, box 515, 01 Kilo, Moose Lake, to Prince County, Mayless Emergency, 2398, Little River Road. Sitting on a female. Had her ankle, ran over by an ATV,

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0: Medic 617 Charlie heading 602, 65 Mach 6000 on Contours and 139 North 16th Street. Medic 617 Charlie heading 602, 65 Mach 6000 on Contours and 139 North 16th Street, unit number 9, Cross Street East Main Street. 35-year-old female, 1754.
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0: Medic 617 Charlie, engine 602 responding, 6 Bravo, box 60200, unconscious person, 39 North, unit number 9, cross street of East Main Street. Female. Has history of breast cancer. 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

Engine 620, 6 Bravo Box, 6910, fire alarm. 1204, Bond Whipcourt Northeast. 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

0: Medic 619 responding, 6 Bravo, Box 61910, injuries with assault. 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Engine 620 responding, 6 Bravo, Box 62010, fire alarm, 1204, Barnwick Court, Northeast, crash at Menlo Drive, Northeast. 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
1: I'm direct from 27th Street. 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
1: Six times on the scene. 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

paramedic is in 624, advancing in 635, Charlie responds, Bravo Buck, 624-25, from the medical, suburban extended, stay. Paramedic in 624. Advancing in 635, Charlie responds, 6 Bravo Buck, 624-25, from the medical, suburban extended, stay, 45510 East Severn Way, Cross Street Atlantic Boulevard. Adult female, Deacon 21.

Communication 624, VSAMN 65 Charlie, responding 6R Box 6425 for 9 Medical, at Suburban Extended Stay, 45510 East Severn Way, Cross Street, Atlantic Boulevard, Steepleport. From 988. Address was obtained from prior calls with the phone number. Patient did not provide her name or room number.

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0: 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We made several attempts to make contact. 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
1: Christian. 37127, bus lane. I'm 626, I lost 26, there 1QO. What's your reaction? 37127, bus lane, crossing Harper Sparrow. Real now, 1926.

0: Come on, 625, Charlie. ALS 625, truck 7612, off to 1815. Unconscious person. Bungalow, Lake House. 625 Charlie, ALS 625, check 611, 65 off 6815. Unconscious person, Bungalow Lake House, 46116, 600 Plaza, cross road 777 route. Teal female, 1927.
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1: Traffic 11.
0: Traffic 11, sorry, I didn't take anything longer, miss.
1: Yeah.
0: Thank you, Toby. Bonding 6 Bravo, box 626, 01 Kilo. Third degree action, 37127 Butts Lane, cross 3 Harpers Ferry Road. 2-year-old male having an allergic reaction. EpiPen has been administered. 1928. Male 625 advancing, male 625 Charlie engine 618 responding. 6 Bravo box 61815 unconscious person Bungalow Lake House. 46116 Lake Center Plaza, Cross Street, 777 Road. 57-year-old female, single bull episode, will be located on the patio area by the front door. 1529.
1: I'm from Medic 603.
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Amos, 2712, Waltonwood, Ashford, can you hear me? Six zero six six four five six 2212 for what 44141 Russell Grace Parkway. 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

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One, we're asked for CM moving. Six five last 22 12. 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

0: Mail 606, advancing mail 622, responding 6 Bravo, box 62212, Interfer Fall, Walwood, Ashburn, senior living. 44141, Russell French Parkway, unit number 26, Cross Street, Ashburn Park, Place Plaza, Ashburn Village Boulevard. Elderly female injuries, called out with patient, 1946. Fancy mail 625, Charlie from Loudon, checking status.
1: Fancy 625, Charlie, okay.
0: Fancy 625, Charlie, 1946.

Phantom, 635 Bravo, and 618, primary at 624, 615, 618-02. This is Sheriff's Office, overdose, number 9, Newland Court, crossing the Algarve Parkway. Fortunio, female, 1954.

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